0: Hey, what's up? It's Kelsey Ballerini, and I'm feeling froggy.
1: WWGY Fulton. We are Northwest Tennessee's Froggy.
2: I'm Ann Carrick. 42,000 people ordered to evacuate as the Hog Fire approaches Reno, Nevada. The blaze growing rapidly Saturday night. Washoe County Sheriff Darren Ballum.
3: Those that have big animals, that's been one big question. Out at Ironwood and Palomino, there is 100 stalls that are ready right now. So if you have large animals, that is a place that can take those.
2: Investigators say the fire was human-started, not natural. Nevada Governor Joe Lombardo declared a state of emergency for the county. Kyle Kirkwood wins the first Freedom 250 Grand Prix on the streets of Washington, D.C., and talks to Fox Sports.
4: It's definitely the place to win, and I don't know if we're ever going to get another chance at this. 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This was awesome, but this was what a dream come true.
2: The IndyCar race kicked off with a presidential lap in the Beast. 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

The newlywed Taylor Swift with I Knew It, I Knew You. My name is John Glenn. Thank you for joining me this weekend. If you're celebrating a birthday today, you share it with a few country stars like Ira Dean of Trick Pony fame, Shelley Fairchild, and Randy Rogers. I hope you're having a wonderful birthday weekend if you are celebrating. Gretchen Wilson, Dan and Shay after Jordan Davis.

0: The dynamic duo, Dan and Shay, that is a new song from them called Say So. You'll find that on their brand new album called Young. Luke Combs has a new song. It's called Be By You. We'll get to it. Brad Paisley will make an appearance on Who Wants to Be a Millionaire. His teammate will be Clayton Kershaw. We'll get to Paisley's Mud on the Tires. And there's a new Cody Johnson song to check out this hour. Hang on.
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1: 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My name is John Glenn. Welcome to the weekend. Morgan Wallen and Billy Currington. New music from Chris Young called I Didn't Come Here to Leave on the way.
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0: 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In Fear the Walking Dead debuted on TV the 23rd of August 2015. That's entertainment history.
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2: News. I'm Carmen Roberts. Officials say the Hawk fire near Reno, Nevada was human caused, but no word how. It's burning out of control with calls for some 90,000 people to evacuate.
3: We have 800 personnel working on the incident, and we're working and engaged 24 hours a day and foresee doing that for the foreseeable future. With both ground and aviation resources.
2: Shane Ackerson with the U.S. Forest Service says the fires caused at least 6 injuries. A star from the Donna Reed Show dies. Shelley Fabre appeared in the show during the run in 1958 to 1965 and scored a number one hit with this song. Her family says she died yesterday surrounded by her loved ones. Fabre was 82 years old. 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
1: We're playing great country music for all of Northwest Tennessee. Froggy. Say-

Those are the essentials when you're leaving the house, Lainey Wilson, with your phone, your keys, your wallet. Lainey Wilson had that part in Yellowstone. She was in a movie recently. She will play the cousin Jesse on Leanne, the new Netflix series from Leanne Morgan. Season 2 makes its debut on the 27th of August.

0: Parker McCollum, his brand new song is called Killing Me. There's music from Kenny Chesney and John Party on the way. Now, this website, it's called the Top Tens. They are a reference site that lists hundreds of thousands of top 10 rankings, and they just released their top 10 rankings of female country artists, from the pioneers who paved the way to the modern stars, to the modern stars who keep the tradition alive. Female voices have always been the soul of country, and according to their top 10 list, these are the 10 best female country singers. At number 10, Sarah Evans. Miranda is 9. Loretta is 8. Reba is 7. Martina McBride is at number 6. Into the top 5 we go. Patsy Cline is number 5. Taylor Swift is number 4. Carrie Underwood, number 3. Shania Twain, number 2. And Dolly, the number 1 on the female country artist list.
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1: The party man, John Party, with boots off. These famous folks celebrating birthdays today, the 23rd of August. Ira Dean of Trick Pony, Shelley Fairchild and Randy Rogers, rocker Rick Springfield. Scott Kane is Dano from Hawaii Five-O fame. Marty York is Alan Yaya McLennan from The Sandlot. Andrews Rannells is in the Broadway smash Book of Mormon. Barbara Eden, of course, Jeannie from I Dream of Jeannie. If it's your special day today, happy birthday. I hope all your birthday wishes come true this weekend.
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1: George Burge with Ride, Ride, Ride. He gets help from Luke Bryan with that new song. My name is John Glenn. Thank you for joining me this weekend. DeBrad Paisley will make an appearance on the game show Who Wants to Be a Millionaire? He's teaming up with baseball superstar Clayton Kershaw as they vie for $1 million. We look forward to seeing those two battle it out, testing their wits. Ella Langley, Morgan Wallen, the dynamic duo Dan and Shay straight ahead.
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2: I'm Ann Carrick. Investigators now saying the Hawk Fire was human-started, not natural causes. 42,000 people ordered to evacuate as the fire approaches Reno, Nevada. Washoe County Sheriff Darren Ballum.
3: We have 450 beds at the convention center that are already set up. We also have another 500 beds that the Red Cross is getting. They are on their way to the convention center in Hall 5. So that's 950 beds we will have available.
2: The blaze grew rapidly Saturday night. Six people reported injured. Oil is flowing again through the Strait of Hormuz.
4: Reports do indicate that crossings through the Strait of Hormuz are up 400% over the past 2 weeks. In the backdrop, there is an ongoing U.S. naval blockade, and fresh sanctions are expected for Iran next week.
2: Fox's Trey Yingst. 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

It ain't a bad life if you can get it. It's Thomas Rhett and Jordan Davis. Spoiler alert. Thomas Rhett and Jordan Davis both making appearances in season two of Netflix's series Ransom Canyon. Joe Nichols, Stella Lefty after John Morgan.

0: Day with a brand new song called Boston. She's dating Vincent Mason. And another big update in her career, she will make her debut on the stage of the Grand Ole Opry Wednesday, September 2nd.
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0: His album is called Famous Back Home. Russell Dickerson's new one is called Worth Your Wild. Bailey Zimmerman and Jacob Hackworth coming up here in just a moment. Now, the next holiday we get to observe is Labor Day. We are 15 days away from Labor Day. Labor Day is Monday, September 7th. Think about taking Tuesday, September 8th off. 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
1: He's originally from Missouri, been in Nashville for a few years now. Jacob Hackworth is his name. His new song is called What Took You So Long. Now, summertime means bug bites. 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An anti-inflammatory like ibuprofen may help. A dab of cortisone or calamine may also help. I've been getting bit up by a lot of mosquitoes trying to pick the cucumbers we're growing at our house or out mowing the lawn. I've been putting some ice packs on, and that seems to be working pretty good along with some cortisone. So trying to follow these internet tips to keep the bug bites from being too itchy.
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3: Fox News, I'm Ann Carrick. Investigators now saying the Hawk Fire was human-started, not natural causes. 42,000 people ordered to evacuate as the fire approaches Reno, Nevada. Washoe County Sheriff Darren Ballum.
4: We have 450 beds at the convention center that are already set up. We also have another 500 beds that the Red Cross is getting. They are on their way to the convention center in Hall 5. So that's 950 beds we will have available.
3: The blaze grew rapidly Saturday night. Six people reported injured. Oil is flowing again through the Strait of Hormuz.
5: Reports do indicate that crossings through the Strait of Hormuz are up 400% over the past 2 weeks. In the backdrop, there is an ongoing U.S. naval blockade, and fresh sanctions are expected for Iran.

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From his album, Ain't In It For My Health, it's Zach Top in South of Sanity. My name is John Glenn. Welcome to the weekend. Thank you for spending a little bit of your time with me. Jason Aldean and Hudson Westbrook after Josh Ross.

0: 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Northwest Tennessee's Froggy.
1: Hudson Westbrook, the new song is called Painted You Pretty. My name is John Glenn. Thank you for joining me this weekend. Now, a new survey on our travel plans. If we're planning on taking an overnight trip in the U.S., according to this, the most popular thing we do while we're traveling, dining at a popular spot in the area that we're going to. In fact, that's more popular than shopping or even sightseeing. And folks want to dine at places that are local, that have a food that's featured from the area.
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0: Randy Houser. His new song is called Back in the Bottle. Good stuff this weekend. My name is John Glenn. Thank you for joining me. Ella Langley will get help from Morgan Wallen. Corey Kent has a new song called Empty Words. Stick around to check that one out. 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

0: Brand new from Corey Kent called Empty Words. Hello, my name is John Glenn. We are, as of tomorrow, 2 weeks away from Labor Day, our next official holiday. Have you looked at your work calendar? Is it possible you could take Tuesday, September 8th off? Just one of your hard-earned vacation days would buy you a four-day holiday weekend.
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2: Fox News, I'm Sue Guzman. The Hawk Fire near Reno, Nevada, burning out of control. About 90,000 people ordered to evacuate.
3: We have 800 personnel working on the incident, and we're working and engaged 24 hours a day and foresee doing that for the foreseeable future. With both ground and aviation resources.
2: Shane Ackerson with the U.S. Forest Service says the human-caused wildfires left six people injured. A primary runoff set for Tuesday in South Carolina, where Republicans will choose between Senator Darlene Graham or Representative Ralph Norman as their GOP Senate candidate. South Carolina Senator Tim Scott telling NBC's Meet the Press he supports Graham.
4: She's ready to tackle the issues of affordability for the American people, and she's ready to serve the great state of South Carolina in the United States Senate.
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0: How you doing this evening? My name is Phil O'Reilly. Happy to sit in here tonight, playing some great music all night long. And we can be friends on TikTok if you'd like. I'll follow you. You follow me at Phil O'Reilly 693. And that's spelled O-R-E-I-L-L-Y. And I posted a video of my pork belly smoke, which we did on Sunday. And quite delicious, quite rich. I had to give a lot of it away. I just, there's no way I'm going to eat all that. Kane Brown coming up for you, and Mitchell Tenpenny here.
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0: That's Kevin Powers, along with Shibuzi. It's called Move On. Now, Kevin's a name you're going to want to remember. 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So there's already quite a connection there. Speaking of Jelly Roll, he's coming up with Hands Up. And we got Cole Swindell for you and Russell Dickerson. 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

0: Hey, it's the All Night Show. I'm Phil O'Reilly sitting in. That's Jelly Roll with Hands Up. We have an extra long set of the best country coming up next. Hang on for Lee Wilson and John Mayer to kick it off.
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2: Fox News, I'm Ted Linder. 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
3: The circuit itself was amazing. They did a phenomenal job setting this up. Bud Danker, IndyCar, everyone involved, they built this thing beautifully.
2: Christian Lundgaard came in second. Kirkwood's Andretti Global teammate Will Power took third. 42,000 people have been ordered to evacuate, 45,000 more in an evacuation warning zone as the Hawk Fire approaches Reno, Nevada. The blaze growing rapidly this weekend. Washoe County Sheriff Darren Ballum.
4: Those that have big animals, that's been one big question. Out at Ironwood and Palomino, there is 100 stalls that are ready right now. So if you have large animals, that is a place that can take

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1: Thanks for listening tonight. I'm Phil O'Reilly, and we're behind the controls this evening. As we get Tucker Wetmore by suggestion, this is Brunette.

0: My suggestion for Lindsay tonight. Thank you for listening. That's Ashley McBride. And what if we don't? We've got some great country music all night long. My name is Phil O'Reilly sitting in this evening. Kenny Chesney carrying on next. And Florida Georgia Line. So stick around.
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0: 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We're happy to keep you company. Got some little cash, Jelly Roll, and a new artist, Ian Munsick. Coming up in just a bit, the song is called Love is Blind.
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0: Wyoming native Ian Munsick, and the song is called Love is Blind, and that one came out charging out of the gate earlier this year, and it was, in fact, it was the most added song at country radio when it came out. 66 stations jumped on board immediately. Now, Ian's really no stranger to a good cowboy collaboration. You may remember him teaming up with Cody Johnson and Long Live Cowgirls a while back. Coming up, Kip Moore, kicking off an extra long set of the best country right here.
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2: News. I'm Sue Guzman. Treasury Secretary Scott Bessent expected to detail specifics Monday of the economic D-Day threatened by President Trump last week. He's planning to hold a news conference to discuss them. President Trump has warned of economic sanctions against any country that provides a lifeline to Iran. Oil prices fell Monday ahead of the economic announcement. Gas prices continuing their decline. Trilby Lundberg with the Lundberg Survey says consumers are still not as well off as they were a year ago. Tropical storm Mokay starting to drench Hawaii with potentially more than a foot of rain. This is 7 days after 4 feet of rain on the big island from Lala. Flood watch is now in effect for Hawaii's big island, which of course is still cleaning up from the previous storm. 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

0: There's Lauren Elena with Chase Matthew and all my exes. We want to say hello to all the first responders out there. Thank you for all you do. Your job is 24/7. We know that. Thank you, firemen, police, those in the medical field. We love you. Dierks Bentley coming up. Also, Sam Hunt. So stick around.
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0: John Party with Boots Off. John is keeping plenty busy. He's getting ready for a big tour, the Gambling Man Tour. Sounds a little bit like Bob Seger, huh? It's going to be next month is when that kicks off. Alexandra Kay and Sadie Bass along for the ride as well. And coming up in just a bit, Scotty McCreery. We got some Justin Moore and Megan Maroney. Stay right here on the All Night Show.
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0: There's Megan Maroney and Medicine, and we have your medicine in the form of great country music all night long. My name is Phil O'Reilly, sitting in here on the All Night Show as we begin an extra long set of the best country with Luke Bryan coming up next.
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2: Fox News, I'm Ted Linder. 42,000 people have been ordered to evacuate. 45,000 more in an evacuation warning zone as the Hawk Fire approaches Reno, Nevada. The blaze growing rapidly this weekend. Washoe County Sheriff Darren Ballum.
3: Those that have big animals. That's been one big question. Out at Ironwood and Palomino, there is 100 stalls that are ready right now. So if you have large animals, that is a place that can take those.
2: Investigators say the fire was human started, not natural. The Trump administration said to announce sweeping sanctions on Iran today, Monday, and what President Trump is calling Economic D-Day. Meanwhile, the U.S. Navy apparently keeping the oil flowing through the Strait of Hormuz.
4: Reports do indicate that crossings through the Strait of Hormuz are up 400% over the past 2 weeks. In the backdrop, there is an ongoing U.S. naval blockade.
2: That's Fox's Trey Yingst. 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

0: There's Morgan Wallen and Ben Buy Now. Thanks for listening. I'm kind of enjoying some pork belly that I smoked yesterday. And so I brought some into the studio. It smells like barbecue in here. And I am thoroughly enjoying this, that's for sure. Pretty rich. That's the thing about pork belly. You don't want to eat too much of this stuff, that's for sure. We got Taylor Swift coming up for you and Jason Aldean. Stick around and a look at what's trending in just a bit.
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1: Horseback from Cody Johnson. I'm Phil O'Reilly. Here's what's trending. Spider-Man Brand New Day just won the box office for the fourth straight weekend. Another $39 million. Not too shabby. And Christopher Nolan's The Odyssey has now become the biggest grossing movie of his career worldwide. In sports, the calendar is getting crowded. Major League Baseball's playoff races are gearing up. NFL just wrapped up another full weekend of preseason football. And something to watch later this week, a deep partial lunar eclipse arriving August 25th and 28th, with about 96% of the moon slipping into the Earth's shadow. That's what's trending here. Thanks for listening all night long. I'm Phil O'Reilly.
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0: John Morgan and Kid Myself. 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My name is Phil O'Reilly, and great to be with you, by the way. 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
2: News. I'm Sue Guzman. The Trump administration expected to announce new sanctions today against Iran and what the president is calling economic D-Day. Wyoming Republican Senator John Barrasso telling Sunday Morning Futures he believes Iran will finally crumble under the pressure.
3: The suffering that's going on in Iran right now, the maximum sanctions being applied are the things that are going to make Iran finally say, you're right, we were wrong. No nuclear weapon. Straits open.
2: The Hawk Fire near Reno, Nevada, burning out of control. About 90,000 people ordered to evacuate.
4: We have

0: 800 personnel working on the incident, and we're working engaged 24 hours a day and foresee doing that for the foreseeable future. With both ground and aviation resources.
1: Shane Ackerson with the U.S. Forest Service says the human-caused wildfires left 6 people injured. 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
3: 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You're a personal astrophysicist.
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Thanks for listening. That was Kane Brown with Woman. We want to say hello to Lisa listening early this morning here. And here comes Nate Smith, World on Fire for you.

0: It's Killing Me from Parker McCollum. Do you have any phobias that are killing you? I deal with a few myself. We're going to talk about those coming up in just a bit. Lainey Wilson and John Mayer and Joe Nichols coming up next.
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0: There's Russell Dickerson here and Worth Your Wild. I'm Phil O'Reilly. Do you have any phobias? 19 million Americans suffer from some sort of phobia. I don't know what they what the one is called for, afraid of the water. I'm afraid of water. And I can't swim. I know that's terrible. Some we've heard about. Claustrophobia, of course, the fear of small spaces. I have that occasionally. Arachnophobia, the fear of spiders. But there are some weird phobias out there that we really haven't heard much about. For instance, there's erophobia, which is a fear of work. We might know some people that have that. Gamophobia, fear of commitment. The pallidophobia, I'm not saying these right probably, but that's a fear of bald people. I don't mean to scare you here, but. And then there's omphalobia, which is a fear of belly buttons. Okay. Coming up, Miranda Lambert, Morgan Wallen, and Harper Grace, new artist, on the way next.
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0: That's Texas native Harper Grace Underneath the Harvest Moon. And she got her national attention on American Idol. And her career has really started picking up some steam. She's already topping 20 million in global streams and opening shows for Keith Urban, Dylan Scott, and Maddie and Tay. Coming up, Jason Aldean, and we've got Hudson Westbrook as well.
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Front page obituary. He was a millionaire. He left his fortune to some guy he barely knew. His kids were mad as hell.

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4: Fox News, I'm Ted Linder. 42,000 people have been ordered to evacuate. 45,000 more in an evacuation warning zone as the Hawk Fire approaches Reno, Nevada. The blaze growing rapidly this weekend. Washoe County Sheriff Darren Ballum.
5: Those that have big animals, that's been one big question. Out at Ironwood and Palomino, there is 100 stalls that are ready right now. So if you have large animals, that is a place that can take those.
4: Investigators say the fire was human started, not natural. And the Freedom 250 Grand Prix got a winner, Kyle Kirkwood, finishing first in the 147-lap race around D.C. On Fox's The Big Weekend Show, he thanked the organizers.
6: The circuit itself was amazing. They did a phenomenal job setting this up. Bud Danker, IndyCar, everyone involved, they built this thing beautifully.
4: Christian Lundgaard came in second place. Kirkwood's Andretti Global teammate Will Powers in third. America's listening to Fox News.
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1: It doesn't matter. It's 5 o'clock somewhere.
0: It's always on 5 in Margaritaville, come to think of it.
1: Yeah, I heard that.
0: You've been there, haven't you?
1: Yes, sir.
0: I've seen your boat there.
1: I've been to

Working our way into a Monday morning. Back to work. Yeah, I know. My name's Phil O'Reilly, just sitting in here next few days. Zach John King, and get to drinking.

0: Chesney and Carry On. We're going to carry on next with a look at what's trending. Coming up, superheroes still ruling the box office. Baseball's playoff races are heating up, and there's a lot more, too. What's trending in just a bit. Zach Brown Band and Graylin James on the way.
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0: There's Riley Green for your morning cup of coffee and think as you drunk. As we look at what's trending, well, Spider-Man Brand New Day won the box office for the fourth straight weekend, pulling in another $39 million. Christopher Nolan's The Odyssey has now become the biggest grossing movie of his career worldwide. In sports, Major League Baseball's playoff races heating up. NFL season starting to warm up a little bit. Another preseason weekend, just got through with that. And something to watch later this week, a deep partial lunar eclipse. It arrives on August 27th and 28th with about 96% of the moon is slipping into the Earth's shadow at maximum. Coming up, more great country, and that's what's trending.
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3: News. I'm Sue Guzman. The Trump administration expected to announce new sanctions today against Iran, something the president is calling Economic D-Day. Wyoming Republican Senator John Barrasso telling Sunday Morning Futures he believes Iran will finally crumble under the pressure.
4: The suffering that's going on in Iran right now, the maximum sanctions being applied, are the things that are going to make Iran finally say, you're right, we were wrong. No nuclear weapon. Straits open.
3: Hawk fire near Reno, Nevada, burning out of control. About 90,000 people ordered to evacuate.
5: We have 800 personnel working on the incident. And we're working and engaged 24 hours a day. And foresee doing that for the foreseeable future with both ground and aviation resources.
3: Shane Ackerson with the U.S. Forest Service says the human cause of the wildfire has left six people injured. 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

What's going on? It's Scott Gaines. It's Monday. Yes, I know I didn't want to get up either, but let's make the best of it. Jelly Roll is on the way. Kane Brown here in a second. Parmalee gets us going. It's Cowboy.

0: So a study has found if you've exposed yourself to loud noises and drink coffee on a regular basis, you're more likely to suffer from permanent hearing loss. Now, I could tell you where my hearing loss came from. First off, being a parent of two boys. No, I'm kidding. Being in radio and you have to wear headphones, sometimes you don't get a chance to control that audio. Somebody else does. And if they can't hear, you have to listen to it at their level. And that's exactly what happened. For about 5 years, I had a radio partner that could not hear, and he controlled the volume. So I had to hear it at his level. So that would be one of the reasons why I cannot hear Doodle to this very day. Well, that and kids. We'll go back to that.
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0: I've always said he has one of the best voices in Nashville. He just got back from the UK. That is Randy Houser. Taking a little time off next week, and then he hits the road again back in September. And then he's out with Riley Green for quite a little while, and looks like he's got a very, very busy fall. If you would love a good show and you love an incredible singer, the guy that can sing the roof off of a building, you got to see Randy Houser.
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0: HBO Max has released the teaser trailer for season 3 of The Pitt, which will return January of 2027. Now, if you haven't seen it, we were a little late to the game, but we started watching it, and man, it is such a great show. You've got to see it. And there's some new characters that'll be on this season in season 3. I cannot wait. Once again, it'll premiere in January of 2027.
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0: Hey, what's up? It's Kelsey Ballerini, and I'm feeling froggy.
1: WWGY Fulton. We are Northwest Tennessee's Froggy.
2: News. I'm CJ Papa. President Trump applying economic pressure to Iran's wallet. Treasury Secretary Scott Bessent expected to unveil what the Trump administration is billing as the toughest sanctions in history on the Islamic Republic. Pakistan's army chief set to visit Iran today in an effort to get the peace talks going again. Oil prices dropping this morning. Meanwhile, battling a wildfire in Reno, Nevada.
3: Still looking at 0% containment, over 15,000 acres. So again, it was the big increase in the winds that led to that explosive growth with this fire Saturday night into Sunday morning.
2: That's Fox Weather's Britta Merwin. The wind calm right now. Humidity expected to drop later today. President Trump waving the green flag to start the Freedom 250 IndyCar race Sunday in D.C. American Kyle Kirkwood winning the event. 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

0: Hey, Swifty, knew it, I knew you. What are you doing? I know it's Monday. Let's get going. Kevin Powers and Shaboozy on the way. Carrie Underwood as well. And Mr. Riley Green gets this hour kicked off. It's Change My Mind, and good morning to you.
1: If you showed up, I wouldn't let you in.

0: Meghan Markle, the Duchess of Sussex, is reporting she's wanting to go back to acting. Now, Prince Harry and her and the two kids moved back to the United Kingdom last month, and she has reportedly been offered a role in a UK project. Now, they have not said what it is, but they do say she has been offered something, and that was one of the reasons for the move back. But she and Prince Harry lived in California for 6 years, and they wanted to get back to where Harry was from. They want the kids to see where their dad was raised and kind of dig into some of the things that would have been part of their life. Now, they're still going to remain private citizens. They're not going to be working royals, but they do want to be able to share some of those experiences with the kids.
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0: Dan and Shay, that is Say So. Their new album, Young, came out this past Friday. If you haven't heard it, man, go spend some time with it. It is incredible. You know, that song had a special impact on them, but a lot of us in the Nashville area, it was written about a friend of ours named Ben, and Dan talks about that.
1: Say So is the first single that we released off of the Young album. This song is very near and dear to our hearts. It is very personal. And it was actually inspired by our friend Ben, who we lost a little over a year ago, tragically. And we were hanging out with our buddies Jimmy Robbins and David Hodges. We weren't planning on writing a song like this or a song this heavy that day. And Ben was just on our hearts for some reason. And we were sharing stories about him and how much we love him and miss him. And this song sort of just poured out of us. And at first we were like, I don't know, is this like too heavy for Dan and Shay? We're kind of known as the wedding song guys. And we just felt like we owed it to ourselves and we owed it to Ben to see this one through to the end, no matter what ended up happening to this song. And I remember coming home that day and playing the demo for my wife, Abby. And she was like, wow, that's so beautiful that you guys would write that as a tribute to Ben on his birthday. And I was like, what? And I had no idea, but it would have been his 50th birthday that day. We didn't know it when we wrote the song. And in that moment, we knew that this needed to be a Dan and Shay song. We knew that it needed to exist in the world. That was more than coincidence. And, you know, we define success on this song if it helps one person, if it saves one life. We, you know, fingers crossed, we hope it goes to the top of the charts. But even if it doesn't, if it could help one person, that would be a win for us. Hope you love it as much as we do. And, man, check on the people you love. Tell them you love them. Tell them you're thinking about them. Tell them you care for them. And no matter what you're going through, you don't have to go through it alone.
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0: I pledge allegiance to the flag of the United States of America and to the republic for which it stands, one nation under God, indivisible, with liberty and justice for all.
1: This is Luke Bryan. I'm feeling froggy. 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
2: 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We are Northwest Tennessee's Froggy.
3: News. I'm Gianna Gelosi. The Trump administration getting ready to hit Iran with the toughest sanctions in history.
4: U.S. Treasury Secretary Scott Bessent on Sunday wrote in the Financial Times, President Donald Trump and the overwhelming might of our military have significantly dismantled Iran's military capabilities and weakened its nuclear program. Now we are entering the endgame. At dawn begins an economic D-Day, the single greatest financial offensive ever marshaled against an adversary.
3: Fox's Trey Yingston in Tel Aviv. Closing arguments expected this week in the Massachusetts trial of Lindsay Clancy, the mother accused of killing her three young kids.
5: Her attorneys have argued she was not criminally responsible due to mental illness and should be placed in a state health facility. Prosecutors seeking a life sentence have argued Clancy intentionally killed her kids.
3: That is Fox's Gernal Scott reporting. 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

0: This is just par for the course, as I like to say, because just when you think life can't get worse, it typically does. A couple in British Columbia lost their home in a wildfire. And, of course, not only did they lose their home, they lost everything in it. So about a month later, they were going through mail, and then they realized they were being charged a $660 fee for canceling their internet service too early. And, of course, they went to the internet company, and they weren't going to do anything, and they explained, "I'm sorry, we don't have anything. We lost our house. We lost everything in it." And eventually, they ended up having to go to the media, and then the company ultimately waived all the charges. But you shouldn't even have to have done all that. "Oh, by the way, I lost my house and everything in it. Can you waive the fee?" I think you could.
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0: $300,000 to someone impersonating Kenny Chesney online. Of course, the appeals court held up the dismissal of the case in ruling that Kenny really had no legal duty to protect her from being scammed. And listen, I understand there are scammers out there all over the place, and you never know, but trust me, Kenny Chesney is worth a kajillion dollars. He's never going to go online and ask anybody for anything. I had a friend that thought they were communicating with Keanu Reeves, and that's not true. It's amazing what people will do, and they really do fall into the older folks and people who are easily swindled, as we could see. It's just sad. And there's so much of that on the internet. Just be careful.
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0: 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I'm feeling froggy. 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
2: Fox News, I'm CJ Papa. President Trump stepping up the pressure on Iran's bottom line with new economic penalties. United States Representative to NATO Matt Whitaker telling Fox.
3: These sanctions are going to be dramatic. I think they're going to be meaningful, but I want to highlight their currency is as weak as it's ever been, and inflation is skyrocketing.
2: And Iran's currency hitting a new record low in trading today. Pakistan, which played a key role in brokering a 60-day ceasefire in June, sending a high-level delegation to Tehran today to discuss ending the war. At least six people are hurt, including three first responders from the Hawk Fire in Reno, Nevada.
4: The zero containment is the problem. Again, containment being a perimeter that they're trying to set up around the fire, but the fire itself will still be burning.
2: Fox Weather's Brenna Merwin. Governor Joe Lombardo declaring a state of emergency. 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

Well, if no one's told you today, I love you. I'm glad we're hanging out. John Morgan's on the way. Rodney Atkins. Luke Combs is getting this hour started. It's one of my favorites from him, too. It's Fast Car and

0: Well, I know a lot of folks that would be disappointed about this, but let's just say it's a very small group of people. The Bonnaroo Music and Arts Festival in Manchester, Tennessee has announced it is canceling 2027. They said due to weather conditions and pretty much the last 2 years has damaged the grounds, resulting in just they need a year off. The festival is expected to return in 2028. But, man, I don't sure if you've ever been out to Bonnaroo or heard stories about Bonnaroo. Everything you hear is true, and it's probably 10 times worse.
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0: Megan Maroney, that is Medicine. She was in Nashville this last weekend. She did two nights sold out at Bridgestone Arena. It was a sea of pink glitter, cowboy hats, white boots. And, of course, everybody got the memo because it's pretty much downtown was just covered in pink. When you sell out two nights, and her first night's guest was Dan and Shay, and then the second night she had Kenny Chesney and Lady A, it was amazing top to bottom, and that girl has got a big, big future ahead of her.
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0: My boy, Russell Dickerson, that is worth the while. What's going on? It's Scott Gaines. I know none of us wanted to participate in Monday, but we kind of have to. I am glad we got the radio on. I'm glad we're spending some time together. Leave it locked right here. We're going to take very good care of you. I want you to know that I'm happy we hung out together. I need you to have the very best day possible, and I will meet you back here tomorrow.
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4: News. I'm Therese Crowley. President Trump posting in all caps, Iran is completely collapsing. Treasury Secretary Bessent launching Economic D-Day, which he calls the single greatest financial offensive ever marshaled against an adversary. Final prosecution rebuttal witnesses in the nurse Lindsay Clancy trial after the defense testimony that she was frankly psychotic when she killed her three children. A human-caused wildfire raging near Reno, the Hawk Fire. 40,000 people evacuated. It'll take a month for crews to dismantle the America 250 Grand Prix street track around D.C. American winner Kyle Kirkwood dominated the track, telling Fox.
5: We would love to come back, if I'm being honest, because I think this was the best street course race I've ever been a part of. The event has a whole 100,000 people here on a raffle, free tickets for everybody.
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1: Painted you pretty. 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What shall we celebrate today? Well, those out of the ordinary holidays include the fact that today is National Maryland Day. It is also International Strange Music Day. 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So enjoy. 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
1: 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My sister is short, I'm tall. She has curly hair, mine is straight. She's a great cook and seamstress, not me. I love public speaking and she'd rather die. 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These differences led to grief, wars, jealousy, and even murder. Let's dig into these stories and see how God used every situation to ultimately bring about His will. 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

0: 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You're on the same wavelength. And of course, the song we just heard, it is perfect for summer.
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0: 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I'm CJ Pop of the World. 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
1: At 1 p.m. today, Treasury Secretary Scott Bessent is expected to unveil the White House's latest financial offensive, touting what he calls the toughest sanctions in history. And President Trump just posted on Truth Social, writing this, Iran is completely collapsing.
0: Fox's Alex Hogan at the White House. Firefighters try to corral the Hawk Fire in Reno, Nevada.
2: They continue to battle this dangerous and fast-moving wildfire. The fire broke out on Saturday, fueled by dry conditions and strong winds. And so far, it's scorched around 15,000 acres. Officials say the fire was human-caused, but wouldn't elaborate further as an investigation continues.
0: Fox's Max Gordon at the Incident Command Center in Reno. Six people have been injured. A number of structures have been damaged or destroyed. 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

Riley Green will release his fourth studio album, That's Just Me. That's coming out on September 18th. And here he is with Think As You Drum.

0: Be By You, that is Luke Combs on Froggy 99.3. 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
1: 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Do you have siblings? Are you and your siblings exactly alike? I'd be willing to bet that you're not. My sister is short, I'm tall. She has curly hair, mine is straight. She's a great cook and seamstress, not me. I love public speaking and she'd rather die. Even in the Bible, we can read about fascinating sibling pairs that were opposites in every way. These differences led to grief, wars, jealousy, and even murder. Let's dig into these stories and see how God used every situation to ultimately bring about His will. Listen, because it's all good.
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0: It's Jelly Roll with Hands Up. Well, there's some good and bad news about Starbucks. So sadly, they are laying off 120 workers, those who declined to relocate to the company's new office in Nashville, Tennessee. But the good news is, if you love their pumpkin spice stuff, that all begins tomorrow. On the way, we'll get back to the music with Cole Swindell's She Had Me at Heads Carolina.
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0: that is Parker McCollum. I'm Sherry Farmer, and I don't know the exact songs, okay? I need to do some more digging on this, but I saw this. It came across my desk this morning, and I was like, what? No, say it isn't true. But I wanted to share with you. Apparently, 40% of music that was released this past July, just like last month, just a few days ago, was at least partly created using AI. And they're discovering this by way of a new AI detection tool. So that roughly is about 23% of songs, okay, were fully AI generated. They also found that. So there's partly at 40% and fully at 23%. So how do you feel about that? You know, I mean, it scares all of us in the creative industries because it's like, oh no. It's painful. But it's reality, I guess. But yeah, let me know what you think. Hit me up on the socials. Kane Brown is up next with Woman.
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2: Fox News, I'm Therese Crowley. Final prosecution rebuttal witnesses in the Lindsey Clancy trial. Defense testimony that she was clearly psychotic when she killed her three children. That preceded it. Fox's Nate Foy in Plymouth.
3: The witness taking the stand will continue from Friday, and it's Dr. Avram Mack, a forensic psychiatrist, who testified on Friday that he believes that Lindsey Clancy was not suffering from postpartum psychosis and that she knew the difference between right and wrong.
2: President Trump has in all caps, Iran is completely collapsing. Treasury Secretary Bessent launching economic D-Day. And Ukraine President Zelensky says there'll be talks with Russia amid Russian attacks on the Black Sea. Prince Harry and Meghan Markle's role in returning to Britain from California now being described as private royals plus private citizens with some royal appearances. 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

0: Love and Life Again, that is Ella Langley. And well, we always hear these rumors about them from across the pond, although they've been in America. I'm talking about Meghan Markle, or the Duchess of Sussex. Apparently, she's going to return to acting. That is according to a report from the Australian outlet news.com.au. So apparently she's been offered a role in an upcoming project based in the UK, but not a whole lot of details. And of course, that's going to change probably on the hour. What's going on over there? And I say that because apparently they're supposed to be moving back. Yeah, so Prince Harry, as well as their two kids, Prince Archie and Prince Lilibet, all going to be moving back to the United Kingdom. So they've been living in California. Of course, that's where Meghan was born and raised since 2020, because there's just so much family, right, going on, especially after he wrote that book and calling out some things. And maybe they were true, maybe they weren't, making some money. Now I've heard they don't have a lot of money. Maybe that's why they're moving back. Who knows the real truth? But anyway, it is quite, I mean, you couldn't write this stuff. I mean, they are their own, soap opera for sure. So I expect a lot of that information to change, but that's the latest gossip, okay? If you're wondering. George Burge and Luke Bryan are next with Ride, Ride, Ride.
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1: What took you so long? That is Jacob Hackworth. It's time for your random stat of the day. And apparently, according to a new Gallup poll, Americans are really cutting back on their drinking. They found that 51% of U.S. adults currently believe that consuming one or two alcohol beverages per day is actually bad for your health. So apparently folks are starting to think more before they drink, which is wonderful. You know, I just want everyone to be healthy. But there's, you know, if it's something you enjoy, hey, as long as you do so responsibly, you know, who am I? I'm just radio DJ, right? So what do I matter? I mean, it doesn't matter my thoughts. But I just thought I'd share that with you that, you know, things are definitely changing. But I wonder how much that also has to do with, you know, what information now we know more about our health and alcohol consumption. But what about the cost? Everything is going up in price. So I'm wondering if that has a little bit to do with it as well. Sam Hunt is next with Outskirts.
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0: That is Dan and Shay with Say So. And of course, Dan and Shay just released a new album this past Friday titled Young. And of course, they are going to be supporting that album. They're going to be launching their 26th date, The Young Tour, September 11th in Indiana. Tyler Hubbard and Josh Ross are going to be joining them and opening on their tour. So if you can catch them, head on over to their website. I know they've got a list of all the dates and their tour. Hopefully you can catch them. Kenny Chesney is up next with Carry On.
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1: 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We are Northwest Tennessee's Froggy.
2: News. I'm Gianna Gelosi. The Trump administration set to announce new sanctions on Iran as the situation remains tense in the Strait of Hormuz.
3: Now, the naval blockade remains in effect today. The Vanguard, those two carrier strike groups, USS George H.W. Bush and the USS George Washington, who just arrived in theater from the Pacific with Lincoln heading home after more than 250 consecutive days at sea without a port call.
2: Fox's Lucas Tomlinson, President Trump threatening higher tariffs on Canadian products as a trade war between the two countries intensifies.
4: Accusing Canada of ripping off the U.S. for years, President Trump says tariffs on cars, trucks, and steel imports will be increased to 50% starting January 1st. The president's announcement made on social media comes after higher import taxes kicked in on dozens of Canadian products shipped to the U.S. over the weekend.
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0: in the bottle. That is Randy Houser. If you are a big fan of the game Uno, it's always been one of my favorites, but the Uno Championships going to be in Los Angeles November 11th. They're going to have 7 contestants that will compete for $50,000. I had no idea that playing that game, I mean, if you're really good at it, could score you so much money, right? $50,000, I'd take it. I don't think I'm that good, though. Lauren Elena and Chase Matthew are together next with All My Exes.
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0: Easy to love, that is Dustin Lynch. Happy birthday if today is your special day. Some of the celebrities you share your day with include Stephen Fry, who you probably don't even really realize you've been hearing him all these years. Yeah, he's the narrator in Harry Potter movies. He's 69 today. Steve Guttenberg is 68. You know him best from the Police Academy movies. Cal Ripken Jr. is 66. You also have one of our very own. Remember Shadaisy? Kristen Osborne is now 56 years old, and Dave Chappelle is 53, and Rupert Grint, who played Ron Weasley in the Harry Potter movies, he is now 38. Happy birthday, everybody. Make it a good one. Thomas Rhett is up next with Get Me Some of That.
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0: Rethink Some Things, that is Luke Combs on Froggy 99.3. If you're a big football fan, then of course, you know, preseason has begun for the pro football. But the kickoff for the full season, it's New England and Seattle Seahawks going to take on one another, and that's on Wednesday, September 9th. So yeah, we are getting closer and closer by the minute to, you know, NFL football season truly beginning. Zach Top is next with South of Sanity.
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1: 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We are Northwest Tennessee's Froggy.
2: News, I'm Therese Crowley. President Trump posting in all caps, Iran is completely collapsing. Treasury Secretary Bessent calls it the end game with Iran. Every country has been given a timeline to shut down all business with Iran or be removed from the U.S. financial system. Senator John Barrasso tells Fox the goal.
3: Make Iran finally say, you're right, we were wrong. No nuclear weapon. Straits open.
2: A battle of the expert psychiatrists at Lindsey Clancy's murder trial. Final prosecution rebuttal witness believes Clancy suffered a major depressive episode, unlike defense testimony that she was clearly psychotic when she killed her three children. Beef on the hoof. The USDA reopening a border crossing at Douglas, Arizona for cattle from Mexico, saying concerns about the new world screwworm have dropped enough. The closing made the cattle shortage worse and prices higher. 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
0: Neil McDonough portrays Jesus. Stacey Keach, Sean Astin, Michael York, and Kristen Bell provide the voices for some of Jesus' notable followers. 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

0: That is Luke Bryan with Country and She Knows It. Now, Luke will be releasing a new album titled Signs that's coming out September 17th. And, of course, he's going to be busy in September because September 17th is also the kickoff to his Farm Tour 2026, in which he'll be going to four different farms and performing. So his first one in Pennsylvania, then he'll be in Ohio, Indiana, and Michigan. So follow him on his socials or his website, and perhaps you can catch him on one of the farms. Brantley Gilbert is up next with Bottoms Up.
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1: 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Do you have siblings? Are you and your siblings exactly alike? I'd be willing to bet that you're not. My sister is short, I'm tall. She has curly hair, mine is straight. She's a great cook and seamstress, not me. I love public speaking and she'd rather die. Even in the Bible, we can read about fascinating sibling pairs that were opposites in every way. These differences led to grief, wars, jealousy, and even murder. Let's dig into these stories and see how God used every situation to ultimately bring about His will. Listen, because it's all good.
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0: It's Jan Morgan with Kid Myself. Now, it's a show that's definitely not for kids, but The Hunting Wives, if you're a fan, I know it was very interesting. I watched it a little dirty, but it was good. But anyway, the next season, coming back Thanksgiving Day. So you'll have plenty enough time after turkey while you're laying around the couch, maybe, you know, the significant other, maybe the husband, the boyfriend, whoever, the man in your life. He may be into football, and he might be watching that, and then you can watch The Hunting Wives if he's not interested. I know my husband, that's what he'll be doing. So he'll be watching all the football he possibly can. But Thanksgiving Day is when it begins, season two, and I'm excited. Of course, Brittany Snow and Malin Ackerman are coming back for as Sophie and Margot, but I'm really excited to the fact that John Stamos is going to be a part of this season. So, yay! I'm just a big fan of Uncle Jesse. I can't help myself. But anyway, that comes back Thanksgiving Day over on Netflix. Sam Hunt is up next with Leave the Night On.
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0: Kevin Powers along with Shaboozy with Move On. I'm Sherry Farmer. Hope you had a wonderful weekend. As usual, I did a little clubbing over the weekend. I went to Costco and they have the cutest Grinch Christmas tree. It is just, I mean, just spot on. And it's $69.99. So if you want to take a look at that, I took a picture of it. It's, I think it's a 4.5 feet tall. Sorry. It's nothing like that big skeleton I was telling you about last week that I saw at Sam's Club. But again, this is at Costco and they've got this really cute Dr. Seuss, you know, the Grinch Christmas tree. And also this weekend, I finally got my toes done. Mm-hmm, and my dog is obsessed with my feet now. And I was just wondering if you have a pet that feels the same way when you get your feet done. You get a manicure, or I mean a pedicure, if your pet just goes crazy for your feet. Hit me up on the socials. I would love to know. Hopefully my dog's not the only one who does this. So hit me up. Just search for Sherry Farmer on Facebook, Sherry M. Farmer on Instagram. Taylor Swift is up next with I Knew It, I Knew You.
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2: I'm John Saucier. Treasury Secretary Scott Bessent announcing a new round of sanctions against Iran as the talks over reopening the Strait of Hormuz remain stalled. The Treasury Secretary claims no country that works with Iran will be able to avoid these sanctions.
3: The actions of Treasury and other agencies will tighten the noose and block every potential source of revenue that funds the IRGC and the evil Iranian regime.
2: Canadian Prime Minister Mark Carney, working on a trade agreement on U.S. tariffs, says while they were able to make some progress, talks ultimately fell apart due to demands of the United States.
4: We made progress. We did make some progress in recent weeks. In the end, that momentum reversed. And we could not accept what the U.S. had offered. Nor could we give what they asked.
2: President Trump accusing Canada of ripping off the U.S. for years in a recent post on Truth Social. 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

0: Well, he had a crossover hit in the form of Happened to Me at Russell Dickerson, back for another go-around with a song that certainly has the legs to crossover. We'll see if it does. Worth Your Wild there from Russell Dickerson. Kane Brown on the way, a song for his bride, Caitlin.
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2: 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Are you and your siblings exactly alike? I'd be willing to bet that you're not. My sister is short, I'm tall. She has curly hair, mine is straight. She's a great cook and seamstress, not me. I love public speaking and she'd rather die. Even in the Bible, we can read about fascinating sibling pairs that were opposites in every way. These differences led to grief, wars, jealousy, and even murder. Let's dig into these stories and see how God used every situation to ultimately bring about His will. 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
3: Fox News, I'm Tom Graham. Treasury Secretary Scott Bessent detailing what he calls Economic D-Day. He says the U.S. is imposing new sanctions on Iran with the goal of blocking Tehran's revenue sources.
4: Our objective is to sever every economic lifeline that sustains this tyrannical regime until Tehran stands alone.
3: Treasury Secretary giving countries trading with Iran a brief period to cut off those relationships. Hawaii feeling the impact of Tropical Depression Moki kicking up waves just south of the Big Island.
5: While it won't make a direct hit, it's still expected to bring heavy rain, flooding, and damaging winds. Moki comes just days after Hurricane Lala brushed by the Hawaiian Islands, dumping feet of rain. The Aloha State could see major rainfall through Monday.
3: Fox's Marianne Rafferty. 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

Darius Rucker and True Believers here on Froggy 99.3. You got me. You can believe that. The Bench Frog back in until 7 o'clock tonight on your Monday with Tyler Hubbard. This is Park. I got to say.

0: Megan Maroney with some medicine. Corey Kent ahead of that. This Heart. Tyler Hubbard in that set as well. Some Keith Urban, Stella Lefty, and so much more coming your way in just a few minutes here on Froggy 99.3. Let's find out who's having a birthday today and who celebrated yesterday on Sunday that we missed. We'll first start off by these August 24th birthdays. Who's having a birthday today? Lee Moss. Lee, we hope you're having a great day today. Kurt Caldwell. Kurt, happy birthday to you. Becky Owens. Becky, happy birthday. Kelly Arnold. Kelly, happy birthday to you. Alexa Potts. Alexa, happy birthday. Brittany Smith. Brittany, we hope you're having a happy one. Chloe Wiseman as well. Chloe, happy birthday to you. Ann McGee. Ann, happy birthday. Lindy Snow celebrating today. Lindy, happy birthday to you. Destiny Edwards. Destiny, happy birthday. Got Angie Bogard. Angie, happy birthday to you. Carrie Potts. Carrie, hope you're having a happy one today as well. Lori Ross is celebrating today. Lori, happy birthday. Ashley Lambert. Ashley, happy birthday to you. Also, Daniel Johnson. Daniel, happy birthday. Sarah Kangalo. Sarah, happy birthday to you. Tina Mitchell. Tina, we hope you're having a happy day today. Mike Wilson, Mike, happy birthday to you as well. Wendy Bennett, Wendy, happy birthday to you. All these folks celebrated on the 24th day of August. Happy birthday to all of you from all of us right here at Froggy 99.3. Now, who did we miss yesterday? We had Stephen Daly celebrating yesterday, as well as Julian Sally, BJ Wood, Beverly Griffith, Brandy Morris. They all celebrated yesterday. So happy belated birthday to Brandy, Beverly, BJ, Julian, and Steven. We hope you all had a great birthday weekend as well.
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3: 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Are you and your siblings exactly alike? I'd be willing to bet that you're not. My sister is short, I'm tall. She has curly hair, mine is straight. She's a great cook and seamstress, not me. I love public speaking and she'd rather die. Even in the Bible, we can read about fascinating sibling pairs that were opposites in every way. These differences led to grief, wars, jealousy, and even murder. Let's dig into these stories and see how God used every situation to ultimately bring about His will. 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

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Stella's debut album is out now, wherever you get your music. A lot of people don't buy stuff in stores anymore as far as music, but if you've got a local record store, go out and support that record store. 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Get those physical copies. I know a lot of people are back into the vinyl again. And, of course, there's always some cool artwork and cool versions of the vinyl. So go check that out. Or you can just get it online if you just like the digital version of the music. But Stella's Long Way Home is out now. It's her debut album, which features that great song, Boston. Lifeline Bloodmobile, they're right here in Union City today. E.W. James and Sons until 7 o'clock tonight. If you can get over to 705 East Rufford Avenue tonight, please roll up your sleeve and give the gift of life. You know, you can give every 8 weeks. So if it's been over 8 weeks, get out and give. Tomorrow, they're going to be at Jackson-Madison County General Hospital pretty much all day from 10 a.m. to 4 p.m. So if you can't make it to Union City tonight, you can give there. You can also go at one of the blood centers, 211 Tyson Avenue in Paris. This is a brand new center. It's only been open a couple of months. The Dyersburg Center, 1130 Highway 51 Bypass, they're also open. Or the one in Jackson at 183 Sterling Farms Drive. 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
1: Now Riley Green, Think As You Drunk, as we're playing your favorites here on Froggy. Don't forget the Obion County Fair is happening this week. Get on out to Monday night.

Me too, Billy. Me too. Pretty good at drinking beer now. Megan Maroney coming up. As I promised, what's happening at the Obion County Fair tonight? It is the grand opening in the Hall of Fame at 6 p.m. tonight. The Poultry Show and Auction at 6. 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AC 43 at 6. The Duck Calling Contest at 6:30. The Enduro Derby at 7. The Fair Show Musical 8. And then a nightly drawing.

0: This is Chris Young. I'm feeling froggy. Ribbit, ribbit.
1: 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We are Northwest Tennessee's Froggy.
2: Fox News, I'm John Saucier. Canadian Prime Minister Mark Carney working on a trade agreement on U.S. tariffs and says while they were able to make some progress, talks ultimately fell apart because of demands from the United States.
3: We made progress. We did make some progress in recent weeks. In the end, that momentum reversed. And we could not accept what the U.S. had offered, nor could we give what they asked.
2: President Trump accusing Canada of ripping off the U.S. for years in a recent post on Truth Social. Some Canadian goods imported into the United States now facing a 50% tariff. Treasury Secretary Scott Bessent questioning Canadian Prime Minister Carney's decision not to agree to a deal.
4: Is he trying to benefit himself, the Liberal Party, or the Canadian people? Because they were offered a very good job.
2: The Canadian Prime Minister blamed a collapse in trade talks on U.S. negotiators issuing a bunch of last-minute demands, vowed to set his own tariffs in retaliation starting it next month. 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

0: Lauren and Layla and Chase. Matthew, it's all my exes here on Froggy 99.3. Had Thomas Rhett, Make Me Wanna. In that set, Jelly Roll was in there, Ella Langley, and Little Big Town coming up in just a few. Let's find out what's going on as far as random facts today. Facts you probably wouldn't know if I didn't tell you. Facts you should retain in your brain if you like to play trivia at your local bar or restaurant. Some of these things could pop up from time to time. You know, when lions are mating, they actually do the deed about 20 to 40 times a day. They do it so much, they basically only stop to eat. You know, the bottom of Ontario, Canada is parallel with Northern California. It is illegal in Ohio to use Santa Claus in ads for alcohol. I mean, I would think it would be like frowned upon everywhere, but it's actually illegal. You know, four presidents tried to get nominated for a third term but failed. Ulysses S. Grant, Grover Cleveland, Theodore Roosevelt, and Woodrow Wilson. Then FDR actually got a third and a fourth term. And then the 22nd Amendment was established to cap presidents on two terms from then on. So four presidents tried to get another term, a third term. Again, Grant, Cleveland, Theodore Roosevelt, and Woodrow Wilson. But only one got a third and actual fourth, FDR. And then they said, nope, no more. Only two. That's where we are today as far as the 22nd Amendment being established. That is random facts for your Monday.
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He's a ranch hand in a pinch, man. 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'Cause she's a gold digger with a quick trigger. 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

0: just want my horseback.
1: Cody Johnson, horseback, Little Big Town, and some day drinking. Morgan Wallen and I'm the problem in that set. Got Luke Bryan coming up in just a few minutes here on Froggy. Well, getting out to the Obion County Fair tonight. Riding, rocking, and livestocking is the theme this year. It's all the information, if you are curious, is on obioncountyfair.net. obioncountyfair.net. But tonight, of course, all the exhibits are going to be up. The original thing that the fair was known for, you know, coming out and seeing all the adult and youth exhibits, the crop exhibits, the artistry, all kinds of good stuff out there. The culinary entries, that's all going on at the exhibit buildings. Of course, the petting barnyard will be going on as well tonight. The Chase's Racing Pigs. If you haven't seen that, that's a lot of fun. Hot Glass Live. That's an interesting thing to check out. The Butterfly Encounter as well. TWRA's Wildlife on Wheels with the Nerf Archery. Real cool way to get kids interested in outdoorsmanship, playing a little Nerf Archery. The carnival itself will open at 6 o'clock tonight. And the grand opening in the Hall of Fame will be taking place there on the main stage as the fair officially gets underway. We did have a Saturday night, but the official opening is today. Also at 6 o'clock, the poultry show and auction at the Hunter Miller Livestock Pavilion. They're going to do the fair show musical at 6 and again at 8. You don't want to miss out on seeing that at the Whitney Cozart Pavilion. AC-43 on concert on the back porch. They're always great. The duck calling contest. That's always a lot of fun. That's going to be happening at the outdoor arena, that's on the main stage at 6:30. The Enduro Derby is at the outdoor arena at 7 o'clock. So coming out tonight, the Obion County Fair. If you're just wanting to come out and check out everything, it's just a $5 admission, $5 to get in. 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So if you're a parent, you're not wanting to ride, $5. You can just get into the fair and enjoy what's going on, or just watch the kids have fun.
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3: 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My sister is short, I'm tall. She has curly hair, mine is straight. She's a great cook and seamstress, not me. I love public speaking and she'd rather die. Even in the Bible, we can read about fascinating sibling pairs that were opposites in every way. These differences led to grief, wars, jealousy, and even murder. Let's dig into these stories and see how God used every situation to ultimately bring about His will. 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

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Now, Bailey Zimmerman and that Chevy Silverado here on Froggy. 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

0: 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It's Kelsey Ballerini, and I'm feeling froggy.
1: 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We are Northwest Tennessee's Froggy.
2: Fox News, I'm Tom Graham. Nearly 90,000 people have been asked or ordered to leave their homes in Nevada. The so-called Hawk Fire continues to rage near Reno. Fox Weather's Max Gordon.
3: Dry conditions and strong winds fueled the fire. Officials say it was human caused, but wouldn't elaborate further as an investigation continues. Six people have been injured, three firefighters and three civilians.
2: And wildfire burning more than 15,000 acres so far. President Trump says his administration is taking steps to expand school choice as millions of students return to class.
4: The United States spends more money on education than any other country in the world by double, and our results should be better than they are.
2: Parents are eligible for a federal tax credit to cover tuition and other costs of private schools. Opponents, though, fear the money will be taken from traditional public schools. 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

0: Swift, Joe Nichols, David Lee Murphy, all coming up in just a few right here on Froggy 99.3. Let's see what's going on as far as the Hoppy Hour goes today. 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

0: 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Hey, it's Joe Nichols, Jason Aldean in Crazy Town. Luke Combs coming up in just a few minutes. And Keith Urban on the way as well. Playing all of your favorites right here on Froggy 99.3. 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They can test out your system and find out exactly what's going on and get you back rolling in some cool air for the rest of the hot weather. 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

BYU from Luke Combs. Now a little David Lee Murphy with Dust on the Bottle. Wrapping up the Froggy Hoppy Hour. Got a few more minutes with it, but it's sponsored by Blackwell Automotive in Union City. If you need some routine maintenance, an oil change, a brake job, some engine service, all the way up until you got some major problems, Blackwell Automotive in Union City can take care of you.

0: This is Luke Bryan. 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
1: 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We are Northwest Tennessee's Froggy.
2: Fox News, I'm John Saucier. Treasury Secretary Scott Bessent announcing a new round of sanctions against Iran as talks of reopening the Strait of Hormuz remain stalled. The Treasury Secretary claims no country that works with Iran will be able to avoid sanctions.
3: The actions of Treasury and other agencies will tighten the noose and block every potential source of revenue that funds the IRGC and the evil Iranian regime.
2: Well, the Secretary of War, Pete Hegseth, he's visiting a military supplier in Wisconsin today. He says these new sanctions don't rule out the idea of more strikes against Iran.
4: If Iran is foolish enough to overplay their hand or mess with the American military, we'll do what we need to do.
2: China is one of several nations that buys oil from Iran. Iran says it will respond harshly to these new sanctions, warn any country's support for the sanctions will be seen as an act of war. 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
1: 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Froggy.

Country back. It's Randy Houser, Tim McGraw, and I like it. I love it. Just ahead of that, music from John Party and some Nate Smith coming up. Don't forget, the Obion County Fair is up and running tonight. The grand opening and Hall of Fame.

0: Ceremony starting at 6 o'clock. The poultry show and auction is going on right now as well at the Hunter Miller Livestock Pavilion, the Fair Show Musical. The first performance was at 6. The second one tonight will be at 8. That's at the Whitney Cozart Pavilion. AC 43 is in concert on the back porch stage right now. The Duck Calling Contest is about to begin on the main stage. Enduro Derby will be on the outdoor arena tonight at 7 o'clock. So lots of stuff happening. Of course, the Racing Pigs, the Hot Glass Live, the Butterfly Encounter, the TWRA Nerf Archery, the carnival itself, the viewing of all the entries and the exhibits buildings, all that's happening at the Obion County Fair right now. And tomorrow, up and early, if you want to get out there tomorrow morning, the Junior Market Hog, Lamb, and Steer shows will be at 8 a.m. tomorrow morning at the Hunter Miller Livestock Pavilion. It's also school day at the fairgrounds from 9 till 2. The exhibits will be open from 10 till 10. The petting barnyard will be open from 5 to 10. The butterfly encounter 5 to 10. The Nerf archery from 5 to 10. The racing pigs, hot glass live, that's going to be going on throughout the day. Carnival open at 6 o'clock tomorrow night. So if you want to get there early tomorrow, the Junior Market Hog, Lamb, and Steer shows are at 8 a.m. at the Hunter Miller Livestock Pavilion tomorrow.
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0: That's Land from Tyler Hubbard. Nate Smith, World on Fire. Jelly Roll, Son of a Sinner in that set. 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You can watch multiple games throughout Northwest Tennessee on Friday nights. In fact, if you miss the games Friday night, you can go back and watch them right there now. Milan versus Southside's on there. Westview versus Mace. Peabody and Ripley. JCM at Northside. And Union City at Jackson Christian. All of those games are on the app right now. And keep checking back, and you'll see when they get ready to pop up, the graphics will be up for what games we're covering the next Friday night, as we are covering Milan, Westview, Peabody, Union City every week. But there's also the Jackson-Madison County game of the week. So it varies, different schools there. So check out the Sports 731 app if you haven't got it already.
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